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1: I'm looking right instead of left, cause what I can't see cannot hurt me. It's the time of the night where I'm tired and lonely, can't shatter the glass even though I can't breathe. I guess I'm not trying, I guess I am lying to myself and everyone in front of me. God knows this ain't my finest hour, but everybody's got their problems.

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reject the insidious pressures in society that would blunt your critical faculties to all that is happening around you. Reject that would caution silence in the face of injustice, lest you jeopardize your chances of promotion and self-advancement. Reject, because this is how it starts. And if you start, before you know where you are, you're a fully paid-up member of the Rat Pack. Reject. A rat race is for rats. Reject. We're not rats. Reject.

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said it was just a figment of speech. And I said, you mean figure? And she said, no, figment, because she could never imagine it happening. But it did. When we first met, I played the shy boy. And when she spoke to me for the first time, my nose began to bleed. She guessed the rest. The next day, we went on a bus ride to the ferry. And when nobody came to collect our fares, well, I knew then this was something special. I couldn't stop thinking about her, and every time I switched on the radio, there was somebody else singing a song about the two of us. It was just like being on a fast ride at the fun fair. The sort you want to get off because it's scary, and then as soon as you're off, you want to get straight back on again. But our love is strange, and you have to learn to take the crunchy with the smooth, I suppose. She began going out with Mr. Potato Head. It was when I saw her in the car park with his coat around her shoulders that I realised. I went home and thought about the two of them together until the bathwater went cold around me. I thought about her eyes and the curve of her breasts and about the point where their bodies met. I confronted her about it. I said, I'm the most illegible bachelor in town. And she said, yeah, that's why I can never understand any of those silly letters you send me. And then one day it happened. She cut her hair and I stopped loving her.

caught being blasted with freezing air daily on walks to the video shop or through the poorly glazed window of a school bus that strangely stinks of ham, or in your hiding place behind the janitor's house where you wait out another breakdown. This permafrost existence forms a habit for life, and you learn to live stooped. Climate affects how we hold ourselves. How we hold ourselves affects everything else. Here, Valentine's Day is conducted in icy, huddled silence. Fun fairs require your body to be wrapped in 8 or 9 layers of itchy woolen cladding, which restricts your movement to the point of uselessness. Your only option to stand quite still and stare at the prizes you can't win. Transparent plastic eggs rotating in a Perspex box as a grotesque 1970s mechanical chicken cackles for coins. A day out to Millport spent necking scalding hot tea too fast from a thermal flask, while an elderly couple eye you with suspicion through rain-spattered spectacles because they never did find out who stole that pen from tourist information in 1970.

20s, you twitch the curtains, wondering if you really need to repeat these ingrained mistakes, or if years of slouched shivering and hemming life in can possibly be unlearned. On television, a talking dog chatters inanely in shades about a new type of biscuit, and you hate him because he's better than you. You switch off, determined now to stop hiding away, to not give in to a life weighed down by thick blankets and bits of old eiderdown and a constant, inexplicable embarrassment. You squint closely into a handheld mirror and can picture yourself as a presentable extra, far in the background of a music video. 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

0: whether you remember to switch this or that off, whether you're carrying your keys, because of course you did, and of course you are. 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

Exciting times are on the way, new things to bring every day. Why not listen to the funky shows? The presenters will keep you on your toes. The music they play should suit everyone. Lots of variety, spice and fun. Different topics we can discuss with an in-depth analysis and minimal fuss. So come and join the growing queue. See what Sonny G can do for you. Please remember to turn on that dial. Sonny G's the best by a country mile. Everybody's loving Sonny Govan.

0: I think it's much more interesting to live not knowing than to have answers when you're wrong. I have approximate answers and possible beliefs and different degrees of certainty about different things, but I'm not absolutely sure of anything. And there are many things I don't know anything about, such as whether it means anything to ask, why we're here. But I don't have to know an answer. I don't feel frightened by not knowing things, by being lost in the mysterious universe without having any purpose, which is the way it really is.
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Love Sunny Given, hip hip hooray!

Exciting times are on the way, new things to bring every day. Why not listen to the funky shows? The presenters will keep you on your toes. The music they play should suit everyone. Lots of variety, spice and fun. Different topics we can discuss with an in-depth analysis and minimal fuss. So come and join the growing queue. See what Sonny G can do for you. Please remember to turn on that dial. Sonny G's the best by a country mile. Everybody's loving Sonny Govan.

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stroke.

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My name is Gordon Anderson. I'm going to be with you for the next hour playing the eclectic mix. So let's get started with Paul McCartney and Wings. Let's say hello or good night tonight.

was Paul McCartney and Wings kicking off the programme with Good Night Tonight. And he's getting a brand new album out, The Boys of Dungeon Lane. It's just recently been released, and that's fantastic. The guy is 83 years old, and you probably had a bit of media coverage of his search for his Hofner bass guitar. Back in 1972, his Hofner bass guitar was stolen from the back of a van in Notting Hill, London. BBC has even did a documentary on the hunt for his missing bass guitar, which has since been reunited with its proud owner, Paul McCartney. What's up next? I've got Whitney Houston.

0: the marvellous voice of Whitney Houston with I'm Every Woman. You're listening to Gordon Anderson playing the Eclectic Mix right here on Sunny Govan Community Radio.
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0: Now, when Vince Clarke left the band Depeche Mode, he formed Yazoo with the singer Alison Moyet. And after Yazoo broke up, Clarke formed another electronic duo, Erasure, with the singer Andy Bell. And Alison Moyet went, of course, to have a successful solo career all of her own. But so it's nice to sort of just head back and listen to a wee bit of Yazoo from, 1983? It's as long ago as that. This is Nobody's Diary.

Oh, that was Yeju with Nobody's Diary and fabulous voice of Alison Moye. Now, I've got Gladys Knight and the Pips coming up next. They started out way back in 1952 as just the Pips. And just to go off subject a wee bit, do you remember the film The Equalizer? Denzel Washington's character Robert McCall worked in a home mart in the film, and when he was asked by his co-workers what he did previously, he claimed to be one of the Pips, and they actually showed a wee video of the Pips dancing along to Gladys Knight, and believe it or not, Denzel Washington even rehearsed some dance moves. Now that's some commitment. What an actor. What was I talking about then? Oh yeah, Gladys Knight and the Pips getting on the midnight train to Georgia.

Yes, Gladys Knight and the Pips with Midnight Train to Georgia. And you're going to think of Denzel Washington every time you hear that song. Go and check out the film The Equalizer. It's brilliant. Right, there's 1, 2, 3 Equalizer films, all equally great. Now, after that shameless plug for Denzel Washington, here's another shameless plug for a Leonard Cohen film. Is it So Long, Marion? It's about the time he actually met and fell in love with Marion, and apparently inspired the song. So what more do you need to say? This is Leonard Cohen.

0: Leonard Cohen there with So Long Marion. You're listening to Gordon Anderson playing the Eclectic Mix right here on Sunny Govan Community Radio.
1: 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This is a program of complete abstinence from all drugs. There is only one requirement for membership, the desire to stop using. We suggest that you keep an open mind and give yourself a break. Our program is a set of principles written so simply that we can follow them in our daily lives. The most important thing about them is that they work. There are no strings attached to any. We are not affiliated with any other organizations. We have no initiation fees or dues, no pledges to sign, no promises to make to anyone. We are not connected with any political, religious, or law enforcement groups and are under no surveillance at any time. Anyone may join us regardless of age, race, sexual identity, creed, religion, or lack of religion. We are not interested in what or how much you used or who your connections were, what you have done in the past, how much or how little you have, but only in what you want to do about your problem and how we can help. If you or someone you know is struggling with a drug problem, call 0800 140 4645 or visit the NA website www.glasgowna.com. You're no longer alone.

Oh, that was You Are So Beautiful by Joe Cocker. And I've got another one coming up connected to Joe Cocker and to Leon Russell. Just to give you a wee bit of history, back in 1970, the tour Mad Dogs Are Englishmen featured obviously Joe Cocker and Leon Russell as a musical director, which I think everybody has said has been pretty much a chaotic, resulted in a live album coming out afterward. But Joe Cocker eventually meddled a lip and performed some exquisite and soulful music, just like the one you've heard. Did you know that in his early youth, Joe Cocker was an apprentice gas fitter during the day and singer by night? And he's kind of come and get your heating fixed in a wee song as well. Now, this is one, as I mentioned, Leon Russell. He wrote this one as well, covered by many, many people. But this is a lovely version by The Carpenters. This is Superstar.

That was the Carpenters with the Superstar. Now, change of mood. I think time for some Public Image. This is from their very first album. No, sorry, their second album. Got that wrong. This is Death Disco.

public image there with Death Disco. I believe, if I'm right in remembering, that John Lydon actually wrote that for his late grandmother. How about that? I wouldn't have granny liked that song. This is The Pretenders. Stop Your Sobbing.

Oh, that was The Pretenders with Stop Your Sobbing. It was actually a Kinks song originally, and then obviously they did a cover of it 10 years later. As I've said in this programme many, many, many times, if it's a good song, it will continue to last the test of time, and you can see that. It must actually make a bombing on royalties while he's repeat songs over and over again. Or maybe they don't, maybe they've just been ripped off by the other kind of dodgy manager. I think every artist has got a tale of that, of being sort of robbed of their due, as it were. Now, changing subject, Michael Jackson. I said two recent programmes about him. Michael, it's called in the name of a biopic, which is and there's also a documentary called Michael Jackson, The Verdict. The biopic received very poor reviews, unlike the documentary. But regardless of what you think of Jackson, he was a tremendous artist. You can certainly like the art, but don't necessarily have to like the artist. This is a really old one. This is Michael Jackson with Rockin' Robin.

Yeah, that was Rockin' Robin. 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Now, the Bee Gees, they formed themselves as a trio way back in 1953. They were born in the Isle of Man. They moved to Australia and then came back to Britain in 1967. As an illustration of how good they are and were as songwriters, did you know at one point in 1978, the Bee Gees were responsible for 9 of the songs in the American Billboard Hot 100. And no wonder they come away with stuff like this. This is the Bee Gees, You Win Again.

That was the Bee Gees there with You Win Again. I've got Cyndi Lauper up next. I'll tell you a wee bit about Cyndi Lauper. She was a writer of the music for the stage show Kinky Boots. And if you've never seen it, go and see it. It's amazing. She was the first woman to win the Tony Award for Best Musical Theatre Album way back in 2014. And other accolades include being the 58th greatest woman in rock and roll. 58th. Well, you're in the top 60. And VH1 named her song Time After Time. It's one of the best songs in the preceding 25 years. And if you have any doubts about that, let's just hear it. This is Cyndi Lauper, Time After Time.

better come on and admit that was a gang song. That was Time After Time by Cyndi Lauper. Well, I've got a couple of kind of rock and roll stuff. You probably know this from other people doing it. Shake, Rattle and Roll. God, I think Billy Hale and the Comets. I think I first remembered that. My parents playing a really terrible version of that. It was awful. But this is the original by Big Joe Turner.

Oh, that was Shake, Rat and Roll by Big Joe Turner. That's the original version of that. Now, the one guy who is the original on his own was Sam Cooke. He's considered to be one of the most influential soul artists of all time. He started his own record label, wrote songs, produced his own recording, and at the time when he was out, he was way ahead of his time, doing all this stuff long before anybody else was doing it. Here's one of his classics. This is Chain Gang.

Yes, fantastic. A very good morning to you and welcome to another edition of Cover to Cover on Sonny Govan Radio 103.5 FM. My name is Craig and for the next hour we're going to be playing some cover versions and you love it. Love it. So the theme for today's show is songs that contain the word world in the title. And this is a two-part show. This is part one. We will have part two in a month or so because we're doing fortnightly shows. The next show will be an interview. And we kicked off today's show with a cover of the REM song, It's the End of the World as We Know It and I Feel Fine, which is a pretty long title. So the cover was done by a band called The Great Big Sea. The Great Big Sea were a Canadian high-energy rock band. You'd never have guessed from the speed of that song. They come from Newfoundland in Canada. And they don't get much more high-energy than that, right? It was released on Great Big Sea's 1997 album, Play. And geez, oh, it's fast. But when I did some research, I have since found out that the band famously sped up the tempo to cut a minute and a half off their original version so that it was more user radio friendly. And it is fast. I mean, it is fast. They don't stop to catch a breath. And the original, of course, was by the wonderfully talented REM, and it was taken from their 1987 album Document. So a pretty high octane start to the show today. I hope you enjoyed that. We're going to take it down a little bit, and this is a song I'm sure you're familiar with. The song is called Half the World Away, originally released by Oasis in 1994. They released it as a B-side to their single Whatever. And the song gained mass public exposure when it was used as the theme tune to the BBC comedy show The Royal Family. And if you are an Oasis song, you will maybe have heard Noel Gallagher talking about this song as this isn't our song anymore. This belongs to the Royal Family. It's more connected to that than it is to us, which is really sweet. The cover is by a Norwegian singer, songwriter called Aurora Axnes, and she recorded this for the 2015. John Lewis Christmas advert. Now, if you do live in this country, you may or may not be very familiar with the excitement that preceded and still continues to precede the John Lewis Christmas advert. They're always brilliant. And that takes part every Christmas. This song for Aurora peaked at number 11 in the UK charts, right? And this is a bit weird. It's a bit weird, but it remained at the number 11 position for 8 solid weeks, which is a bit weird, but it's a beautiful version. I hope you enjoy this. This is Aurora's version of Oasis's Half the World Away.

Beautiful stuff there from Aurora Axness. Axness. Right. So where are we going now? Well, we're going to jump up the tempo a little bit. There's going to be a lot of jumping up and down of tempos today, and I hope that's all right with you, because really you don't have a lot of choice. This next song is called World Shut Your Mouth, and the cover is by a band called Death Cab for Cutie. I think this is our third Death Cab for Cutie that they've performed a cover in four shows, which is weird. But you know, sometimes when you go down rabbit holes and you explore stuff and you find out stuff, that it just happens. There's nothing I can do about it. So the original World Shut Your Mouth was a 1987 single from a guy called Julian Cope, formerly the lead singer of The Teardrop Explodes. And the song is about a girl who finds fame and anonymity, only to discover that all she really wants for the world is the world to leave her alone, which is a very common thing. And this was written about this girl in 1987. So this is before the days of the mad social media and instantaneous stuff. So probably even more poignant now. And so this last week has been pretty good. Obviously California was staying with us, and we always talk about music and stuff, and he is a huge Julian Cope fan. He's like, have you ever read his autobiography, whatever it is? And I was like, no, I haven't. He's like, it is crazy. This boy has led a very full life, shall we say. I've not read it yet. I might take it on holiday with me, because I'm going on holiday on Sunday. Yay! But anyway, that was unnecessary. The Death Cab from Cutie version of World Shut Your Mouth was also a B-side. It was the B-side to their single Crooked Teeth in 2006. And it's pretty uppy, it's pretty upbeat. This is Death Cab for Cutie doing World Shut Your Mouth.

0: I'm Steve Plummer from 12 Guitars. We're based at Harmony Row in Govan, and we've been based in Govan since we started the organisation 5 years ago. What we do at 12 Guitars is basically make guitar playing and tuition for guitar playing accessible to anybody in the community across the whole of Glasgow and the west of Scotland, but specifically around the Govan area. We have a number of services that we operate. 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And all of the information on that and all of the other services we provide can be found at 12guitars.org. That's 12, 1, 2, guitars, all strung together, .org. Or you can email me at steve@12guitars.org. We love to make music with everybody in the community, so please get along to Waterfront Nights, check out the shop, or just drop us an inquiry if you'd like to support what we do, whether it's giving lessons to people in the community, or just helping out refurbing guitars, restringing them and getting them ready for the retail. 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
2: Nothing guilty about it. It's beautiful. And the guys from 12 Guitars, I'm sure a whole load of you were able to make it down to the Sonny G Festival, worldwide festival down the road. It was lovely to meet y'all. It was lovely to see y'all. And thank you all ever so much for showing my two dogs, Malcolm and Peaches, so much love. They had a grand day out. But anyway, we're back to the music now, Craig, back to the music. The song is called Ordinary World. The original was by Duran Duran. It's a really beautiful version of it. It's by a girl called Joy Williams. Now, Duran Duran have just announced a UK tour. They will be coming to Glasgow in October. October the 15th in the Hydro, to be absolutely precise. Do I have tickets? No. Will I? Maybe. And Joy Williams was one half of the band The Civil Wars between 2009 and 2014, whilst they were still active. They have since split, and after that she has gone solo and has released 5 albums of her own since then. This was her version of Ordinary World was released as a single in 2017. And Joy's great. She's just absolutely lovely. Not that I've ever met her, but I presume if I ever did, then she would just be lovely. This is Joy Williams doing Duran Duran's Ordinary World.

And that is an absolute joy by Joy Williams. So we move on. We move on to another REM cover. and there are more REM songs with the word world in them. And this is number two. Not in today's show, it'll be in the next show. But this song is called Half A World Away, not to be mixed up by Half The World Away. And the REM original this time was taken from their seventh studio album. It was called Out of Time. It was released in 1991. People will be probably more familiar with the single Losing My Religion that was taken from that album. And this wasn't a single. And the song, as I said, is called Half a World Away. And there were not a lot of covers of this song, maybe three or four that I could find. But I chose this one. This cover is by a bloke called Clive Butler. I believe he is from England, but the info that I managed to get from his Bandcamp page was relatively vague. He was kind of poking fun at himself, having fun at himself. So he might not be English, he might just be having a laugh. But anyway, it's quite a nice cover. It's a really nice cover, in fact. Some of the other covers, they tried to change the arrangements and stuff about it, but I think it was unnecessary. This cover is very, very faithful to the REM original. And Clive released this on his 2025 covers album. It was called, and still is called, Form and Land. And I really love that. I'm a huge REM fan, and I love this. This is Michael Stipe at his very finest prowess. Anyway, this is Clive Butler's version of Half a World Away.

If you are an REM fan, you'll love that. If not, maybe not. But hey, hey, it's nice to hear new things, right? And our next one is a cover of the Rihanna song, Only Girl in the World. So back in a previous life of mine when I was much younger, I used to DJ in and about Glasgow. It was a lot of fun. And for a while, I was lucky enough to be DJing at things called silent discos. I'm sure a load of you love them. I'm sure you are very up for them. If you've never been to a silent disco, it's a bit bizarre, but it's always good fun. And we were doing silent discos at festivals and things, mainly south of the border. And so, you know, I met a lot of artists as we were doing these things. It wasn't festivals, it was end of term university parties. So people that had just graduated, they used to put on these huge events, right? And they got lots of really big artists, Basement Jacks, David Hasselhoff, which was a trip in itself. And one of the ones that I was Bradford, or was it Bedford, can't remember. And there was a girl called Ellie Goulding playing, and I was quite excited. I quite liked Ellie. I'm not one to talk negatively about people, but she wasn't overly friendly. She didn't want to talk to anyone. And when she did her set, she just looked as if she would rather be anywhere else in the world, which was a real shame. So for that reason alone, I've kind of gone off for a wee bit, and that's maybe a bit unfair. Maybe she was just tired. Maybe she'd been up too long. But it doesn't matter. She's made it onto the show today, and this cover that she's doing, as I said, she's doing the Rihanna song, Only Girl in the World. It's taken from the Radio 1 Live Lounge. The great thing about the Radio 1 Live Lounge is, A, it's a bundle. There's a bundle of cracking covers that it's like just a constant source of cover versions, and most of them are pretty good. The greatest thing about the Radio 1 Live Lounge, I think it's the Radio 2, I don't even know what it is anymore, but they always get a cracking orchestra in. They always get orchestrations right, and it's always very lovely. And the strings and stuff on this are just beautiful, the woodwind. So this is Ellie Goulding's version of Rihanna's The Only Girl in the World.

0: Hello there, my name is Marco and I work for PEAK, which is Possibilities for Each and Every Kid. And we are a children's charity based in the east end of Glasgow, but we also run free play sessions over here in Govan. And I'm here to tell you all about our play sessions in Govan Elder Park from 3:30 to 4:30 every Tuesday, and also every Thursday from 3:30 till 4:30. 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If you would like more information on PEAK and what we do, then please check out our socials on Facebook or Instagram. Why don't you come along and join in the fun every Tuesday, every Thursday, and meet new people and play outside. See you there.
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5: Keep listening, people. Yes. So, the Ellie Goulding version of that, as pointed out before, the orchestration is just amazing. And now we're just going to get silly. This next one's a bizarre cover, right? And it works. There's no arguing about the fact whether it works or not. This is a cover of a song called The Whole World, originally by the hip-hop duo Outkast. They were pretty huge at the early noughties, and the cover is by a group of musicians that call themselves the Lounge Brigade. Yes, you have guessed it. It's a lounge cover of an Outkast song. And that idea and that thought in itself is just wondrous. I've got no idea about these guys. I really hope that they were having a laugh when they did this. But when I did some digging, when I went down that rabbit hole, it turns out that they've got an entire album of Outkast covers. I know, it blew my mind as well. So Outkast had an album called The Love Below. I don't know what year it was, but the Lounge Brigade have got an album called The Lounge Below, and yes, it's an album of Lounge Outkast covers. I haven't had a chance to listen to it yet, but I will no doubt get to that sometime soon. It's brilliant. It's just silly. This is it. I hope you love it.

I mean, it's difficult not to like that, right? I just imagine it as on a children's programme where they're all dressed up in very brightly coloured dungarees dancing about with big smiles. Anyway, let's get more serious now. Is it more serious? I don't know. Could it be any less serious? This is brilliant. This is a cover of the old Carpenters song, Top of the World. Everyone knows this, right? And this version is by a band called The Sugar Cubes. The Sugar Cubes famously had a very brilliant singer when she was young. Her name is Björk, and she went on to great solo stuff. But even the Sugar Cubes, they were a bit raw, they were a bit mixed up, but they were great, man. And if you ever, I mean, I'm a huge Björk fan. Who isn't, right? You have to love Björk. If you do ever get the chance, I would put you forward to, if you're on the YouTube, go and check out the Sugar Cubes live performing their own song. It's called Birthday. The year was 1989, and you will hear Björk as bold, as beautiful, as raw as she always was and still is, but she was such a raw, amazing talent. But anyway, this is the Sugar Cubes and Björk covering the Carpenters' Top of the World.

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5: Yes, I do love a cup of tea. It is no secret. So, what we got? I think we've got three to go. And I'm going to play this as that advert was out of date. I apologise for that. But there is a World Cup going on. Scotland are in it. There's other countries in it. You'll know some of them. And so, I've taken it upon myself to play a cover of the... a song called World in Motion, which was the England New Order World Cup single in 1990. Don't give me pelters. Don't give me pelters, right? Because the cover is silly. It's a good song. You can't argue with that, right? I know you're probably trying to... What are you doing playing that? But it doesn't matter. The cover is by a gentleman, or I think it's a gentleman, called Hector Cortez. And the formation, his formation. And yeah, it's a cover of the England World Cup song. If this was a solo show, this probably wouldn't have made it. But it's good to hear different people doing different songs, right? This, and it's all samba and all that. It's great.

goodness me. I hope he's having as much of a laugh with that song as the Lounge Brigade did with their Outkast cover. It's just bonkers. So what we got? We've got about... Right, we'll get two left. I'm going to talk about them separately. Next one, second last one, is a cover of the Cat Stevens original song, Wild World. The original was released on the seminal 1969 album, T for the Tillerman. And this is performed by the cast of Skins. If anyone ever watched Skins, then you will know how amazing this was when it got played as the very last song on the very last episode of the first series. Not going to go into it because I don't want to spoil stuff, but it was so good. It was so clever the way that they did it. So if you've never watched Skins, I would certainly recommend the first series. The first two series, the third and fourth were good, the fifth not so good, in my honest opinion. But this was done by the staff, the Skins cast. Oh my words.

Yes, yes. I just hit the wrong button there. I don't know how that's going to work. Anyway, listen, yeah, that's it. I've got one more for you. Thank you all so much for tuning in. The final word, the final song is called End of the World. It was a 1962 single for a girl called Skeeter Davis. Was that a girl? I can't remember. And the cover is by a girl called Zan Tyler, who's from London, now residing in Glasgow, and she is part of the very, very wonderful Last Night from Glasgow label. So guys, take care. I'll see you in a bit. Have a good time. Ta-da!

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This is your host, Craig, for the next hour. I'll be playing your songs from, you know, a little bit of all over. I've got a couple of songs that were requested today, but other than that, I've got songs from the likes of, let's see, I've got Calvin Harris today, I've got the Foo Fighters, I've got Amy McDonald, I've got the Fratellis, and I've got a lot more coming up for you. But the next song I've got coming up for you today, and actually, there's actually three songs in a row here that were all requested by the same guy. See, the problem is, last night I was struggling to think of songs to really play today. So I asked my brother, who was out on a Duke of Edinburgh trip with his friends, if they have any songs that they're willing to suggest for my show today, and I would give them a shout out. And one guy came up with three songs. So big ups to Zach for that. The first of those songs is Basket Case by Green Day, which is such a good shout. So thanks for that, Zach. Now, I do have a fact for most songs today. Some songs I just decided not to say anything because I'm trying to keep my talking to a minimum, because if you remember, you probably won't remember this at all, but last week I was not 100% with my voice and stuff because I wasn't feeling too as well as I usually do, and this week is the same story. It's just whatever I've got, it's just not going away, even though I've tried everything for it, but never mind that. But yeah, I do have a fact, and the fact is that the singles from the Dookie album were not available for sale, in brackets, an effort to spur sales off the album, but were released to radio, making them ineligible for the Billboard Hot 100 chart. Basket Case peaked to number 26 on the Airplay chart on October the 8th, 1994. I did not realise this album was that old. Which was around the time of peak frenzy during Green Day concerts. The song also got a nice push from MTV, which put the Mark Kaur directed video in hot rotation. Now, I need to see that video then, if it is that popular. But for now, let's give you a little bit of Green Day, and this is Basket Case.

Basket Case by Green Day. Now, their entire album, Dookie, is really, really good, apart for like one or two songs here or there. And that's just one of the many, many good ones on that album. And I've got Chelsea Dagger coming up next for you this afternoon. Also, also requested by my brother's friend Zach. And this is one of the songs I decided just not to say anything for. But instead, just, yeah, I'm going to play it for you. Here it is for you now. It's the Fratellis, and this is Chelsea Dagger.

0: Hello, I'm Katie.
1: And I'm Rana.
0: And we're here to tell you a little more about the Toy Library. For those of you who live in the Govan area, you may have noticed that our previous premises at 901 Govan Road has closed down. However, do not worry, the Toy Library is not closed. We have simply moved 2 to 3 minutes down the road to 41 Burley Street at Make Do and Grow. And the great news is that all of the services that we had before are still running.
1: So we're currently open Monday to Saturday. So come and speak to anyone of the team and we'll be happy to help you. We currently have more than 1,600 toys and we are adding more every week. Come and see our summer collection because we are about to start summer. We have lots of toys. So starting from birth, new baby born, all the way to 14 plus and also family games.
0: And the great news is, in addition to all access to all of those toys and games, you can also join in with our family stay and play sessions, our family brick building sessions, our family craft sessions, which are running weekly with additional sessions throughout the school holidays. You can also, as a member of the Toy Library, gain access to our birthday scheme, which means that every single child takes away a brand new in-box toy or game on the week of their birthday. And the really good news for residents of the Greater Govan area, 41 Burley Street, G51 3LA, or look us up on our website at www.makedogrow.co.uk or search for us on Facebook or Instagram. We'll see you soon.
2: Well, the song before that advert was supposed to be Chelsea Dagger by the Fratellis. Instead, it was Heaven is a Place on Earth by Belinda Carlisle. I did have both songs in my system today anyway. It's just that the computer in the studio is running a bit slow today. It didn't actually tell me that Belinda Carlisle was coming up next, nor did it tell me that that advert was playing as I was about to talk during that advert before it actually played. But never mind. I did have a good fact to share. You know what? I'll still say it anyway because I've not played my next song. So Belinda Carlisle, Heaven is a Place on Earth, was the first single from Carlisle's second solo album. After her group, The Go-Go's, split in 1985, she remained signed to the label IRS and issued her self-titled debut in 1986. The Go-Go's had some squabbles that led to their breakup, but Carlisle remained close to her bandmate Charlotte Caffey, who worked on those first two albums as a songwriter and guitarist. The Go-Go's other guitarist, Jane Weedlin, if I'm saying that right, had modest success early on with her solo career, but Carlisle had an instant hit with her first single, Mad About You, and became a superstar when Heaven is a Place on Earth became a global smash, topping the charts in several countries, including the UK, the US and Ireland. It was Carlisle's only UK or US chart topper, with or without the Go-Go's. You can see why it topped the charts in multiple places as well. But yeah, just quickly apologise for that little mishap. And yeah, here's a song that was supposed to be played if the system wasn't running slow to do this one in particular. But the ones around the corners are fine. Yeah, this should be now Chelsea Dagger by the Fratellis. Here it is for you now.

Chelsea Dagger there by the Fratellis. And that's just another one of the, a couple of their good songs. I know another one, Whistle for the Choir. I'm sure I've put that in here before, and it's actually given me a good idea of what to play the next time I'm here, which isn't actually next week. I should have said that at the start. But yeah, I'm not actually here next week. I'm away just for a week. I'm here in 2 weeks' time to play live shows again. I'm just away to Ibiza for a week. It was a wee surprise holiday by my mum. It's kind of a late birthday kind of gift. My birthday was a month ago, but she said, "I'll get you something booked for your birthday." So yeah, we're going to Ibiza for a week, and yeah, I will hopefully enjoy it. excuse me, I'm saying that now because of this little cough I've got going on, and sometimes a wee temperature I've got, plus 30 degree heat. I don't know, I'm not complaining about 30 degree heat, of course. That would be lovely, especially in Glasgow, if it could happen any time now. But you know, if I'm sat in 30 degree heat, plus I've got a temperature, I'm gonna feel like, oh, I don't want to be sitting here because I'm gonna feel horrible. You know that, you know what I mean? But yeah, let's stick on Amy McDonald, and this is Mr. Rock and Roll. Hopefully the system is now back to how it should have been, and here it is for you now.

Amy McDonald with Mr. Rock and Roll right here on Sunday Govan Radio Station. Now, before I continue with my show, I've got around 5 songs left to play for you today. I had originally 4, but I chose to put autocorrect on, or advised to put autocorrect on, just before my show started. And of course, it's going to play a bunch of songs right until 1 p.m. or add songs that say weren't in your list and to fill the gap up. And if we get to play that song that I chose to keep in, then we do have 5 songs left. If not, it's 4. But before we get into that, I'm just going to mention some of the stuff that's happening in and around Sunnygovern within the next, you know, wee while. Yeah, please just bear with me, because there might come a time when I'm turning the mic down for a few seconds to have a wee coughing fit. So yeah, just bear that in mind. But excuse me 1 second. like that for example. But yeah, before we get gonna get started actually. So the Scottish Hip Hop Bursary. You can apply for bursaries between £500 and £1,500. Applications are open for hip hop artists and creatives in Scotland. Partnership with, of course, us, 644 up to STND, or up to standard, and some ALBA lottery funded thing. But what you get, of course, is between £500 and £1,500 towards your project. You can have one-on-one mentoring sessions, and you can get support from industry partners as well. What's good to know is that it's a simple application process, and you don't need to have any previous funding required to do this. You can just go ahead and apply for it. Your project must not have started yet, though, so you must apply first for your bursary, if I'm getting this right, and then you start whatever you are planning to do. And you must not currently be in education. So you can't be in school or uni. You know, it's pretty obvious. But how to apply for that? Download the application form and complete the form. Once that's done, you email it to hiphopbursary@sunnyg.org. And the subject for that, you have to put, this is here because you have to put the subject in or it won't count towards your application. The subject must be Scottish Hip Hop Bursary application if you want to apply for the bursary. But yeah, that's the bursary thing all done. The next thing I've got, let's see what's here. Let's see, Freed Up CIC Sober Clubbing Experience, I should say. The first one's already done. It was the 31st of May. But there are still 3 dates to go. The next one is next, how many days? 10 days? Yeah, 10 days. On the 28th of June, and then the 26th of July and 30th of August at Audio on 14 Midland Street, G14PP. Audio, I guess, is like a nightclub kind of place. And it's open between 6 p.m. and 10 p.m. If you want to know more about that, then go to freedup and then back to lowercase for .org.uk if you're interested in going to a little clubbing experience. So I've got a little leaflet here. I might not share both sides of it, but it's just about how to listen to Sunny G and how to volunteer. I might do a little mix of both, and you know, how to, if you want to get involved down here, then this is how you do it. So to get involved, there's a radio skills and podcasting course. It's a 6-week SQA course to learn how to record and present a program. I'd done any of those here at Sunny G. Just give me 2 seconds, ladies and gentlemen. I never done any of those here, mostly because before I came to Sunny G, I'd already been doing presenting programs and doing radio stuff for nearly 2 years whilst I was at college and stuff. So that's that really helped me. This place helped me evolve, should I say, from that as well, of course. Doing this for 2 years.

older, you know, listeners or of Sonny G who may have gotten a laptop or a phone or iPad or whatever for their Christmas from their grandparent, their grandson, their grandkids or their kids or whatever, and they just don't know how to use it properly. Bring it down to Sonny G, and we will show you how to get your system or your device up and running properly for you to use outside of here. I'm actually just going to turn this around now and see what else I can say. So, of course, if you want to volunteer, this is a support side now. If you want to volunteer and join the Sonny G team to learn new skills and meet new people, that's exactly what I'd done 2 years ago. My mum actually emailed, it would have been Javid. And it was just to say I wanted to do some radio stuff outside of college. And he was like, no problem, just come down here on whatever day it was. I can't remember what day it was. And within a week, I was doing a live show, and I've been doing that every week almost since, barring, you know, holidays and stuff. But yeah, if you want to email Javid, it would be javid@sonnyg.org, if I'm not mistaken, or steg@sonnyg.org. If you're interested in volunteering, then just do that. You can also advertise with Sonny G, reach thousands of listeners and promote your business, service or event. Now, of course, I play a lot of adverts in here, usually five or so every week. Maybe less than that slightly, maybe four. But anyway, you can put your advertisement in here, either come down to the studio and record it, or occasionally there is people with Vox Pops when there's like an event going on or whatever. And we'll just come up to you, and you can tell us about your advertisement in a Vox Pop. So I remember that happening once. There was an advert here that isn't there anymore, but it was clear that in the advert, it was actually at the Riverside Hall, it was advertising that for something. I can't remember what it was, but I remember the guy was called David, and in the advert it was all free roll and sausage, can he beat it? But the advert's not there anymore, but for the advert, someone must have went down to the Riverside Hall and got that interview done, or somewhere in a crowded place anyway, because it certainly wasn't done in a studio with the amount of stuff going on in the background and how echoey the background seemed to be. So yeah, we can come to you if you want to do advertising as well. If you also want to sponsor a show, support a Sonny G program, and make your business a part of every show, there is one show I know that does this. I mentioned it last week. It was the Walk and Talk and Football that's on every Monday. Is it every Monday lunch? Every Monday 1 till 2? One of them. And they have an advert to play at the start of their show every week, and it's a sponsor for solicitors. But that's just one example that I hear. If you want to make your business part of every show, just come down and be a sponsor, and we'll put your sponsor in the show. Is there anything else I've got to say? I don't think so. I think that's everything that I would like to share with you today. And I will get you into Ariana Grande featuring Zedd with Break Free. Now, Grande performed, what's it called, a stripped down version of the track on the first episode of Saturday Night Live's 40th season, sat on top of a piano. For her second number, Grande did a sultry and innuendo-filled version of Love Me Harder, accompanied by The Weeknd. I have never seen Saturday Night Live in all the seasons it's been going on. I think it's been around in America since 1975, and I've never watched a single episode. I've seen clips and stuff, but I've never thought to watch an entire episode. I just don't know what would interest me about it. Like, I know there's musicians and all that, big people are on the show, but I don't actually know what it's about. I might need to just check it out anyway, just to see if it catches my fancy. But let's get this on for you now then. This is Break Free, and this is Ariana Grande, Patreon Zedd.

0: name's Byron, and I'm a run director at Elder Park and Elder Park Junior's Park Run. We are just wanting to tell everyone about Park Run and come along and where it is. For the 5K Park Run, we're on every Saturday at Elder Park near the main gates. It's a 5K run. The most important part is that it's free and it's for everybody, whether you want to walk, run, jog, with your kids, with your dog, whatever you like. And then on a Sunday, it's Junior Park Run, which is just 2 kilometers, and it's for kids aged 4 to 14. So our park run on a Saturday starts at 9:30. And on a Sunday for the junior event, it also starts at 9:30. Junior starts closer to the pond, and the 5K event on a Saturday starts closest to the main gates on Elder Park Road. If people want to join us to run and volunteer, you need to register at parkrun.org.uk, and it's very easy. You just go to the website, register yourself, and then they will send you an email and it will have a barcode on it. And we do have a Facebook page, which is Elder Park Park Run, and there's Elder Park Junior Facebook page as well. For the juniors, they need to arrive with a responsible adult, whoever that might be. But then on the actual run, they can do it on their own, and there's always marshals and other volunteers around. If they would like any more information as well, they can email elderpark@parkrun.com or elderparkjuniors.com. It's all about the community and making friends and being active. It's good for mental health. You don't have to be super fit and be able to run the park run. You can walk, as well as for juniors on a Sunday, you can just walk. You don't have to be able to run. We have got a designated like park walking group often on a Saturday specifically, so that we want everyone to feel welcome.
1: That song just before the advert there was Break Free with Ariana Grande featuring Zedd, and I feel like that advert was a good example of what I was saying about how you can advertise with Sonny Jean. You can either come in here and advertise it in the studio next door and we'll put it into the system for you, or we can do it outside. Now that one of course was done in a studio, either that or in like a really quiet room somewhere else. But yeah, if you want to do that park run, feel free to contact Byron there. Now I'm down to 4 songs. Whether we get that done or not, I'll need to be quick about this. I did actually look for facts for the songs after this one, but I actually couldn't find anything to say on the next 2 songs, which is actually perfect timing if I wrap up what I'm saying now for 1 o'clock. But for Calvin Harris and Neo with Let's Go, the song was used in the UK to soundtrack a footballer starring Pepsi Max advertising campaign featuring Messi, Drogba, Fernando Torres, Frank Lampard, Sergio Aguero, and Jack Wilshere. Definitely sounds like a World Cup sort of thing, but I don't ever remember Pepsi Max, should I say, sponsoring the World Cup. It would have been for some footballing event that they've all came together for. It couldn't have been for nothing. It couldn't have been just for Pepsi Max, you know what I mean? But yeah, I'll set this on for you now. This is Calvin Harris and Neil, and this is Let's Go.

Calvin Harris featuring Neo there with Let's Go. Now, my timing's really awkward for like the next couple of songs, just because, well, the song that wasn't planned to be on my show today, you won't even hear much of it anyway now, but I'll figure out something to play for you instead. But for now, I'm down to my last two songs that I put in myself, and to a surprise of me, when I was looking up stuff to say about both the songs I've still got to play for you, I couldn't find anything like for both of them, which is really unusual to have a lot of songs that I couldn't find a fact for in my show. Part of that was thinking of playing The Pretender, of course, another great one, just like All My Life and Best of You, Everlong, Learn to Fly. There's so many Foo Fighters songs here that I could have played for you today, but I chose Monkey Wrench just because I felt like it, really. I was going to pick The Pretender, like I said, but then I looked just slightly up above My Hero, which is also a great tune, and saw Monkey Wrench, and I was like, no, let's play something different today. So here it is for you now. This is Monkey Wrench by the Foo Fighters.

What a song that is. Monkey Range by the Foo Fighters. And that is me done for this afternoon. And I will I won't be back for another couple of weeks. Of course, I'm going to Ibiza on Saturday, so I'll miss next Thursday's live show. And make sure to listen from in 5 minutes, 4 minutes time now, to Evan's Solid Gold from 1 till 2. He'll be playing you a bunch of old ones, but, you know, great songs. And I'll finish off today with 10:35 by Tiesto and Tate McRae. Thank you, as always, for listening to my show, and I'll see you in 2 weeks' time. Goodbye for now.

0: 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We're an organization based in Kinning Park Complex. So at Inclusive Homework Club, we have two halves. We have a homework club that supports children who are refugees, asylum seekers, or have additional learning needs that don't have support for at home. This club provides one-to-one tutoring in math, English, biology, chemistry, and physics after school with volunteers. We also support volunteers working with us who work one-to-one with children, which can be really great, building your experience in educational settings. During school holidays in October, April, and the summer, we have a sports club. The other half of our organization is ESOL and IT classes, principally for refugees and asylum seekers. We offer ESOL at elementary and beginner level, and we offer IT classes for people who have never used a computer before, and for people who...
1: Now?
2: 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Oh, it's grand to have you with us. Thank you always to Craig for a great show, as well as his radio producing skills, because I'd be lost without it. You know, coming up in today's show, we'll have some Neil Sedaka, some Tina Turner, some Leslie Gore, and others. So stay tuned, because that will be a kicking show, as they say, you know. And some of it will be old, as Craig said, you know, and some of it will be new. But it'll all be solid gold.

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Come on, baby. 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
1: The great Jerry Lee Lewis there, and Great Balls of Fire. And I've been advised and instructed and taught and learned by the lovely Georgia to be able to sit near the microphone, because I have a habit of going, hi, this is Evans in England. Oh, welcome to the show. So I have to do this. Yes, great person, great advice. So I hope that you're all well. And first of all, a big happy birthday to Paul McCartney. Very, he's 83 today. 80s, Paul McCartney, eh? I want to hold your hand. I wonder if he'll be doing it now. Anyway, it was Paul McCartney is, and Carol Rady. Well, I'm not sure how you spell that. It's R-A-D-I-E. It could be Carol Rady. He was a bass with Derek and the Dominoes. And, of course, the Eric Clapton Band. He was the bass guitar there. There's another couple coming up. And we have a special day today. Today is the anniversary of Waterloo, when Duke of Wellington scalped Napoleon in the backside and said, it's all over, and we're here, you know, that's it, we're finished. So today is Waterloo Day, you know, so they'll be playing the music and everything like that, you know. And so I hope that if you're a great Waterloo fan, you could play the ABBA version of Waterloo. But actual fact, it's the anniversary of the Bath, the Battle, okay.

0: 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We look forward to welcoming you to Govan Community Fire Station.
1: I think that's great. I might just go on to that community fire station because I was always afraid of that. I wanted to be a fire, but I was too small. I couldn't climb the ladder. I was too small. I had a fear of heights, and I kept setting fires. So that was three no's against me. So that was it. There we go. New Sadaka.

Many years ago, when I wore a younger man's clothes, Tina Turner was touring with the Private Dancer show, and it was a knockout. But sadly, no longer with us. But when she was here, she brought so much passion, so much music, and we have to thank the Pet Shop Boys, I suppose, for helping with her career. But anyway, that was Tina Turner and I Can't Stand the Rain. This is International Picnic Day. Whoa! So what won't you do? Look out the window, and if it's raining, don't bother. But if it's sunshine, or at least mild, get some blanket on the ground, as Jenny C. Reilly would say, get a blanket on the ground and go out there and have a picnic, because it's International Picnic Day. Celebrating everything and all that is picnic-y-y-y. So enjoy. Get your cakes and pork pies and cola and bottles of wine. Really have a good picnic, okay?

This next track is going out to my wife, so I'm selfish, okay? But it's my show, and I can play what I like. So this is for Fiona.

0: Much life there, and you raise me up to be more than I can be.
1: Hello, Govan. This is Granny Annie with a shout-out. This Saturday, the 20th of June, from 12 noon till 3 p.m. in Connie's Hall, otherwise known as St. Constantine's Church Hall at the top of Yeo Street. Come along for lots of fun for the family and all our communities, with stalls and crafts and jewellery and baking and a fire engine outside and an ice cream van. Also, next door is our Moogity Garden, and there'll be storytelling and drama with Georgia from Sunny Govan Radio, and that's from 1:30 p.m. That's adjacent, so once you've enjoyed the summer fair, do pop into Moogity. You can forage for fresh food and herbs to take home, and we celebrate the start of the summer because it's summer solstice on the 21st, and we call it Litha to welcome the summer. So, 20th of June, which is this Saturday, 12 noon till 3 p.m., Connie's Hall, and next door in Moogity Garden. See you there.
2: Hi.
0: Indeed, I look forward to that. Home baking, oh, I'm up for that. And the summer solstice, that reminds me, I've got to dig out my goonie. Can get down to that Stonehenge. You've got to get there early, place is packed otherwise. And you have to get there, and I can hold hands with people and dance around and go, oh, December came, see you, and we're all... Oh, no, that's a wrong song, isn't it? Anyway, it's the summer solstice. It doesn't feel like it right enough, but it is. So, and get along to Connie's Hall on Saturday there, the 21st, and really enjoy yourself. Okay, this, because I feel fine.

That's to celebrate Paul McCartney's 83rd birthday today. Very nice, very good for him, 83. Oh, and doing still to play music, I believe. Now, this today is Internet Cat Day. So if you have got a cat at home, or maybe one or more, maybe two or three, I don't know. I mean, at one time Fiona and I had 12 cats, would you believe that? Well, we did. We had 12. Well, we lived in a farm right enough, but it was 12 cats. So this is Internet Cat Day. So what you do is you get your picture of your cat and put it on the internet and say, this is my cat whom I'm well pleased. Okay, you can give its name, whatever it is, you know, play its music, play music, play cat music, play Cat Stevens. Oh, never mind. And so it's Internet Cat Day. That's all I have to say. It's also, let me see now, it's also National Getaway Day. So not only you can take your cat, put them on a train and go getaway, or a bus, or a coach, and do, go up to Loch Lomond or something like that, get away for the day and take your cat with you. So you're striking two stones with one blow. Is that right? Putting two fires with one strike? Whatever the saying is. You know, you're striking two things with one blow. Anyway, it's Internet Cat Day, and it's also National Getaway Day. Oh, terrific stuff. And the last one is, as I say, it's International, I can't even say this, this is Gastronomy Day. It's Gastronomy, and I can never remember if that means your stomach or gastronomy, you know, somebody who you like to eat, and that's an Epicurean, isn't it? Well, you know, if you enjoy a meal, or anyway, it's National Gastronomy Day, so please, you know, look after your tummy. And there is the birthdays, and it's, as I said, bass. Oh, I might play Derek and the Dominoes later on, because Carol Raddy is the bass with Derek and Dominoes. I'll look that up. It's also happy birthday to Tom Bailey, vocal keys with the Thompson Twins. It ain't what you do, but you do, what you do. It ain't what you do, but the way that you do. You remember that? Oh, anyway, that was the bass with Derek and the Dominoes, and Tom Bailey, as I say, and Nathan Morris was boys. 1971, Nathan Morris, Boys to Men. So it's Paul McCartney, Carol Raddy, Tom Bailey, and Nathan Morris. Happy birthday to all of you. And I hope that you have a great day, because the weather outside at the moment is a wee bit dull, overcast, and spots of rain. But it never rains here in sunny Govan. Never at all.

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We look forward to welcoming you to Govan Community Fire Station.

0: Hello, Govan. This is Granny Annie with a shout out this Saturday, the 20th of June, from 12 noon till 3 p.m. in Connie's Hall, otherwise known as St. Constantine's Church Hall at the top of Ewe Street. Come along for lots of fun for the family and all our communities, with stalls and crafts and jewellery and baking and a fire engine outside and an ice cream van. Also, next door is our Moogity Garden, and there'll be storytelling and drama with Georgia from Sunny Govan Radio, and that's from 1:30 p.m. That's adjacent, so once you've enjoyed the summer fair, do pop into Moogity. You can forage for fresh food and herbs to take home, and we celebrate the start of the summer because it's summer solstice on the 21st, and we call it Litha to welcome the summer. So, 20th of June, which is this Saturday, 12 noon till 3 p.m., Connie's Hall, and next door in Moogity Garden. See you there.
1: Well, ladies and gentlemen, as it is always, too many songs, too few time, that even sound English. You know, not enough time. Too many songs, not enough time. So I just want to take this opportunity maybe to thank you for being here, and we'll have another couple of songs maybe just to close up. But in case I don't say goodbye at the end, remember those adverts, the fire station and up at St. Connie's Church, where Granny Annie will be there, and our own Georgia will be doing telling stories. So, but until then, I want to thank you for taking the time to be with me today, as I say, and we'll just play some. We'll try that one, and we'll see how we go with the time. Okay, but until then, just in case I run out of time, I just want to thank you for taking your time to spend with me, and I thank you once again. And until the next time we meet, this is Evans Dixon saying,

Good afternoon, folks. You are listening to The Power Hour here on Sunny Govan Radio with myself, Kyle Thompson. I hope your week has been good. I had a really busy weekend last week, especially with the Riverside Worldwide Festival that happened this Saturday. The first song I've got for you is I'm Telling You Now by Freddie and the Dreamers. This song released back in 1963, but got re-released back in 1965 after it became number one in the American charts. And I saw this, get this, I saw this on YouTube on the Ed Sullivan Show back in 1965. And I couldn't believe it. His actions in this song are, he just starts jumping. It's remarkable. So here is I'm Telling You Now.

I'm Telling You Now by Freddie and the Dreamers. Up next, I have a monochrome set by the Bluebells off their album from this year. This is, pause, the Bluebells. Obviously, the Bluebells were playing at the Govan Riverside Worldwide Festival back on Saturday. And their set was incredible, in my humble opinion. And yeah, so here's a monochrome set for you.

0: Hi, I'm Steve Plummer from 12 Guitars. We're based at Harmony Row in Govan, and we've been based in Govan since we started the organization 5 years ago. What we do at 12 Guitars is basically make guitar playing and tuition for guitar playing accessible to anybody in the community across the whole of Glasgow and the west of Scotland, but specifically around the Govan area. We have a number of services that we operate. We have a partnership with Magpie's Eye, where we retail many of our refurbished and recycled and upcycled instruments and accessories. So please feel free to jump in there and see what bargains can be had. All of the proceeds from that helps us to support our accessibility for guitar playing to the community. We also run a Wednesday evening waterfront nights for beginners and intermediate to advanced players. And all of the information on that and all of the other services we provide can be found at 12guitars.org. That's 12, 1, 2, guitars, all strung together, .org. Or you can email me at steve@12guitars.org. We love to make music with everybody in the community, so please get along to Waterfront Nights, check out the shop, or just drop us an inquiry if you'd like to support what we do, whether it's giving lessons to people in the community or just helping out refurbing guitars, restringing them, getting them ready for the retail. Thank you.
1: With more misinformation being shared than ever, it's crucial to separate fact from fiction when discussing refugees and asylum seekers in the UK. We often see headlines claiming people with refugee status are flooding the country and illegally entering the UK, while social media accounts continue to spread misinformation around refugees. But how much of this is actually true? Let's tackle some of the biggest myths and break down the facts.
2: Myth 7. Asylum seekers are illegal immigrants.
3: Reality. No human being is illegal and seeking asylum is a human right. One you would have access to if your country ever came under attack. Refugees should be supported based on their need for protection, not how they arrived. Under the Refugee Convention, it is not unlawful to travel to the UK irregularly in order to seek protection.
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11: 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I have got Everyone's Gone to the Movies by Steely Dan up next. This was released in the 1975 album Katie Lied, and it's one of the grooviest songs off the album. It has like marimbas and the saxophone that comes in every now and then. It's very cool. So here is Everyone's Gone to the Movies.

That is Steely Dan. And everyone's gone to the movies. Up next, I have Got You Got It by Average White Band. This song was off their 1974 album AWB, and it's the opener. It's one of my personal favourites from said band. So here is You Got It.

0: NA is a non-profit fellowship or society of men and women for whom drugs have become a major problem. We are recovering addicts who meet regularly to help each other stay clean. This is a program of complete abstinence from all drugs. There is only one requirement for membership, the desire to stop using. We suggest that you keep an open mind and give yourself a break. Our program is a set of principles written so simply that we can follow them in our daily lives. The most important thing about them is that they work. There are no strings attached to any. We are not affiliated with any other organizations. We have no initiation fees or dues, no pledges to sign, no promises to make to anyone. We are not connected with any political, religious, or law enforcement groups and are under no surveillance at any time. Anyone may join us regardless of age, race, sexual identity, creed, religion, or lack of religion. We are not interested in what or how much you used or who your connections were, what you have done in the past, how much or how little you have, but only in what you want to do about your problem and how we can help. If you or someone you know is struggling with a drug problem, call 0800 140 4645 or visit the NA website www.glasgowna.com. You're no longer alone.
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7: 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Up next, I have She Needs Him by Hers. This song is from their album Infestation to Hers, and this song was heavily inspired by the Smiths. It details the narrator kind of just detailing their fears about seeing this lassie with another man. That's kind of it. Here She Needs Him.

that she needs him by a hers. Up next, I have Superstar by The Carpenters. This was actually a cover of the song Superstar by Delaney and Bonnie, but The Carpenters obviously made it their most popular version of the song. And this was actually done in one take, if you can believe it. So here is Superstar.

0: I'm Will and I'm from Good Food Scotland, and I'm here to talk about the community larders that we run across Glasgow. We currently run 8 spaces, which are affordable food shops. We've got them in Three Hills, Sandy Hills, Cardonald, Lint House, Knightswood. We've got 2 in Tory Glen and Kennishead. We offer a range of food and household products at an affordable price. 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Alongside that, we also offer a thing called our wraparound services. So in each larder, each month, there'll be people coming in from different charities which offer up different services. 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We also are always looking for volunteers to come out. So if you're interested, please find us on Facebook. 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Please check us out. We're open each week. Most are open 2 days a week, but you can find more information on our Facebook pages. Thank you very much, and then we hope to see you in the shop soon.
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3: You're currently listening to the Power Hour here on Sunny. It's like kind of like the Speech Boys vibe going on. I don't know. I enjoy the song. Here's Like It or Not.

That is Like It or Not by Genesis. Up next, I've got Zombie by the Cranberries. This song was written after the 1983 Warrington bombing in England, and this is one of the most popular protest songs of the 1990s, and a very popular Cranberry song. So here is Zombie.

0: Hello there, my name is Marco and I work for PEAK, which is Possibilities for Each and Every Kid, and we are a children's charity based in the east end of Glasgow, but we also run free play sessions over here in Govan, and I'm here to tell you all about our play sessions in Govan Elder Park from 3:30 to 4:30 every Tuesday, and also every Thursday from 3:30 till 4:30. It's completely free for you to come along, it's open access, and we have outdoor play, sports and art. If you would like more information on PEAK and what we do, then please check out our socials on Facebook or Instagram. Why don't you come along and join in the fun every Tuesday, every Thursday, and meet new people and play outside. See you there.
1: I'm Emma. I'm here to talk a little bit about the Craft Cafe. The Craft Cafe is a creative project based in Govan, in the Elder Park Library. It is a creative project for people who are 60 and above, and it's free. We're there 3 days a week, Tuesday, Wednesday, Thursday, with slightly alternating hours. So 11 till 4 on a Tuesday and Thursday and 10 until 2 on a Wednesday. It works as a drop-in, so people can come in as much or as little as they would like. Pretty informal in that sort of sense, so there's no pressure to stay for the full day if you don't feel like it. And we offer teas and coffees and cakes. As I've said, it's a creative project, but for a lot of people, the social contact is a big reason why they come. There's no pressure to get involved in any activity if you don't want to. However, there will always be a creative option on offer, and that could be anything from painting to ceramics, drawing, textile work. Some people just choose to do their own works. If this does interest you and you want to find out any more information, you could either just drop by at the library, or if you'd prefer, you could look online for Impact Arts, which is our main organisation. I would say the easiest thing is just to pop by. So if that does sound good to you, we would love to see you there. As I said, we're there every Tuesday, Wednesday and Thursday. Thanks so much.
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4: You are listening to the Power Hour here on Sunny Govan Radio. I have got Sugartown up next by Nancy Sinatra. I almost said Sriracha. Oh, that's stupid. So, I keep on hearing this song in an advert that you may have seen for the Google Pixel, the new Google Pixel. And it's this song that plays. You may recognise it when I play it. This was a top 10 hit back in 1967. So here is Sugartown.

That is Sugar Town by Nancy Sinatra. Up next, I have got Great Balls of Fire by Jerry Lee Lewis. This was recorded in a massive explosion of a session back in 1957. Oh, and a fun fact for you guys, I was at this pub in Tennessee. So, there you go. Great Balls of Fire.

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0: 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We're an organization based in Kinning Park Complex. So at Inclusive Homework Club, we have two halves. We have a homework club that supports children who are refugees, asylum seekers, or have additional learning needs that don't have support for at home. This club provides one-to-one tutoring in math, English, biology, chemistry, and physics after school with volunteers. We also support volunteers working with us who work one-to-one with children, which can be really great building your experience in educational settings. During school holidays in October, April, and the summer, we have a sports club. The other half of our organization is ESOL and IT classes, principally for refugees and asylum seekers. We offer ESOL at elementary and beginner level, and we offer IT classes for people who have never used a computer before, and for people who have used a computer before but want to bring their computer skills up to employment or educational levels. Our ESOL classes and our higher level IT class both offer qualifications and pathways that can help people on their journey to get into college. All our adult classes are free, and we can offer travel reimbursement to people if they need it. We do require registration for all our offerings. 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
2: You are listening to the Power Hour here on Sunny Govan Radio. I Have Got Cold as Ice by Foreigner up next. This was released in 1977 off their self-titled album, and this reached number 6 in the Billboard Top 100 in the US. So here is Cold as Ice.

as cold as ice by Foreigner. The final song I've got for you is She Said, She Said by the Beatles. This was off their album of Revolver, and this song took inspiration from a conversation that John Lennon and Peter Fonda had, and they were talking about Peter Fonda, and he had a near-death experience when he was younger, and John Lennon was like, what? So he wrote a song about it. I just want to take the time to say thank you very much, as always, to listening to The Power Hour. And yeah, take care of yourselves, and I'll see you next time. Bye-bye for now.

0: NA is a non-profit fellowship or society of men and women for whom drugs had become a major problem. We are recovering addicts who meet regularly to help each other stay clean. This is a programme of complete abstinence from all drugs. There is only one requirement for membership, the desire to stop using. We suggest that you keep an open mind and give yourself a break. Our programme is a set of principles written so simply that we can follow them in our daily lives. The most important thing about them is that they work. There are no strings attached to any. We are not affiliated with any other organisations. We have no initiation fees or dues, no pledges to sign, no promises to make to anyone. We are not connected with any political, religious or law enforcement groups and are under no surveillance at any time. Anyone may join us regardless of age, race, sexual identity, creed, religion or lack of religion. We are not interested in what or how much you used or who your connections were, what you have done in the past, how much or how little you have, but only in what you want to do about your problem and how we could help. If you or someone you know is struggling with a drug problem, call 0800 140 4645 or contact the website at www.glasgowna.com. You are no longer alone.
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5: 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Thursdays at 3 every fortnight. First up, we're going to go back to the French musician OK Lou, who we've had on the show a few times this year. Real name Marie-Lou Vanina Maniel, I don't know how to pronounce that, I'm sorry, from Poitiers, a city of art and history apparently. OK Lou's debut album, Choke Enough, was released to great acclaim last year, and then came a deluxe version of a bunch more great tunes, including this one, Dance 2.

Dance 2 by OK Lou. Last episode, we had a track from the Canadian duo Jump Source, the collaborative project of the producers Patrick Holland and Priori, who share a recording studio in Montreal. Today is the release of their debut full-length Fold. Looking forward to giving that a listen, but we'll mark the occasion by going back to their earliest 2016 EP, Guide to Action. This is All My Love Is Free.

That was All My Love Is Free by Jump Source, whose new album Fold is out today. Another artist we've been enjoying on the electric chair of late is the London producer Jasper Tigner, who not long ago released his debut LP, Blue, an introspective collection evoking the serene calm of the blue hour, when the light is just right. So here's Look Back.

You were listening to DJ Pete's Electrature on Sunny G 103. That was Look Back by Jasper Tigner. Last year, UK-born, LA-based producer Seb Wildblood, who's been on the show a bunch, released an album under his Waterworld alias, also called Waterworld. A mix of shoegaze, post-punk, and the sort of electronic textures more familiar to his Wildblood releases. All about self-reflection, nostalgia, and longing. So I've been really enjoying this recent release remix from the album, featuring the experimental pop musician Discovery Zone. This is Long Distance Booksy Remix.

That was Long Distance Boxy Remix featuring Discovery Zone by Waterworld, otherwise known as Seb Wildblood. Up next, the surprise out of nowhere return from one of the greats, the Scottish duo Boards of Canada, who last released a full album in 2013 and have only released a very random bunch of remixes since. Well, until now, that is. After some years of silence, a cryptic campaign recently started, including VHS tapes posted to a number of hardcore fans and various posters emerging in places like New York and Tokyo, blah, blah, blah. And then a new tune on YouTube appeared called Tape 05. I won't play that because it's not really very radio friendly. It's good though. And finally, a new album announced called Inferno, out 29th of May. So clear your calendar and get yourselves ready. But let's have an oldie while we wait. Dave and Cowboy from 2005.

That was Dave and Cowboy by Boards of Canada, and their new album Inferno is out in 4 weeks. To Frankfurt, Germany now, where we join producer Ludwig AF, who makes mind-massaging music that enters realms from afar, from across the genre spectrum. So let's enter one of those realms with Marbles from his retrospective Air, released in 2022.

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Ludwig AF there with Marbles. Prince time. Last week, the Prince Estate released a track from the vault with this tear. Prince wrote and recorded it back in 1991 and then handed it over to Celine Dion, who did her own version, with Prince's original not being heard until now. And listening to it, it's a big piano-driven ballad that does sound made for a powerful diva vocalist like Celine. Rumours are that more from the vault is on the way this year, and fingers crossed, a deluxe parade set too. So here we go with This Tear by Prince.

Prince with this tear. Next up, we've got Sweely, a French producer navigating between house, minimal and electro. Back in 2017, he released All The Reasons EP, a stomping collection of New York, New Jersey-inspired house. Here's the title track, All The Reasons.

All the Reasons by Sweely. Let's have a fun banger from UK house producer Lawrence Guy now, featuring on Electrochair fave Sophia Curtis's new DJ Kicks compilation. 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

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That was Make Me Feel Better by Lawrence Guy. Ever dependable Electrature fave Moma Reddy up next. From his Body 25 collection of tracks, this is High Life.

High Life by Moma Reddy. Australian DJ and producer Hi released her second album, Humanize, last October, seeing a shift to incorporating more vocals and personal introspective songwriting. We're going to have the track Can't Stand to Lose, a reflection on longing, loss, yearning, and vulnerability. So let's get melancholy for a bit.

Can't Stand to Lose by High. End of the show now, and I'll see you all off with a track by Norwegian DJ and producer Skate Bard, an epic Italo-disco adjacent number. It just popped up on my Spotify playlist one day. Never heard of the producer before or find out much info on him, to be honest, but I liked it, so here you go. Agfa Chrome RSX 2, it's called. That's it from me in the lecture chair. I'll be back in a couple of weeks. Ooh, and I forgot to mention, that was episode 150 if you're keeping count. So here's to another 150 more. See ya.

0: 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This is Coolio with the Flow, and you're checking out the sweet sounds of Sonny Govan. 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
1: 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There's mosquitoes on the river. The fish are rising up like birds. It's been hot for 7 weeks now. Too hot to even speak now. Did you hear what I just heard? Oh, this is a pile of smoking leather.

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Alternatively, you can just ask your smart speaker to play Sunny G Radio, and you can cook your dinner while you do so, which is good. What a show we've got lined up for you today, man. We've got the usual house band, Grateful Dead, plus tracks from the Talking Heads, Led Zeppelin, Steve Miller Band, and more. I'm going to get this track lined up for you. There's also the set break where we get you the traffic, the Sunny G news, and whatnot. And today we will be discussing the Grateful Dead show from Friday from the world-famous Fiddler's Elbow in Camden, London on Friday. And as well, we will be discussing the Tartan Army Boston takeover, which is killer. So... What did we do there? So we started the show today with Music Never Stopped, live from the Capitol Theater in Passaic, New Jersey, 1976. What a tune, man. Great tune. 76, they did a lot of great shows in the summer of 76 after the hiatus, man. So anyways, you know it's going to get stranger. So let's get on with the show.

Absolute Brinjar. Yeah, Kush, do you know it, my man? You know it. A little bit of CCR with Susie Q. Just the short version, though. I didn't go crazy and get you all the 13-minute jam sesh, you know? I saved those for Morning Dews and whatnot, Grateful Dead. But as you know, we are... just before Susie Q, CCR, we had Tom Thumb's Blues live from Charlotte Coliseum, 1992, Grateful Dead, Summer Tour 92. Yeah, brilliant tune. A little bit of Phil Lesh doing some singing. You got to like when Phil gets up there. But you know, we are home of the double shots here on Pile of Smoke and Leather on Sunny Govan Radio. And here's your first one, a little bit of Steve Miller Band.

0: Ah, there you have it, man. The first double shot of the day. A little bit of Steve Miller Band. First one was Jungle Love. Second one was Swing Town. Gotta love a bit of Steve Miller Band, man. Can't he beat it? So, a couple of early shout-outs to get to. Teach from Georgia. Yes. On a pilgrimage. Brilliant, man. More on you later, pal. Kushti and Shadab. Matthew. Heaven's Mixtape, Matthew. On his way to see the B-52s tonight at the Barrowlands. That'll be a cracking gig, man. That'll be unbelievable. B-52s are a good band. And at the Barrowlands, holy. Killer, killer, killer. And my main man, Paul Buffton. What a weekend, buddy. What a weekend. Absolutely wild. And more on that later. So it's time to get... Oh, it's not time to get the lead out. We're going to have a little advert first.
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0: Yeah, and based on today's weather, time to get the lead out.

a little bit of Led Zeppelin with Fool in the Rain. And because we're home on the double shots, here's double shot number two. A little bit of Little Feet. This one goes out to Jamie Wilson.

Oh, yeah. Another double shot. That one is Little Feat. And the first track was Skin It Back from 74. And you just heard Fat Man in the Bathtub, 1973 Dixie Chicken. So, I got a friend of mine who's doing a pilgrimage across Europe to Italy. Been walking for weeks, right? She's awesome. So, Teach from Georgia, right? I met her in the queue at Billy Strings in Dublin, right? It was wicked. We had a great time. Anyways, Teach is doing a pilgrimage right now, and she's listening in from Lucca, Italy. And she's got a double shot request, but it's not really a double shot. It's two tracks, but it's from different artists. So I don't know if you wanted Billy Strings, but I didn't get Billy Strings. Sorry, pal. But anyway, shout out to Teach, who's on the pilgrimage, and Tracy from the tie-dye company called Smile With Her Eyes. I absolutely

absolutely love the Highway Prayers tie-dye that I got, that Teach sent me. Wicked, man. You did a great job. Absolutely love it. So here's the double shot for Teach and Tracy on the pilgrimage. And is it playing? Is it playing? There we go. There you go, Teach. Bringing in the Georgia Mail, Sam Bush.

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So, two tracks. The first one was Bringing in the Georgia Mail from Sam Bush, Laps in 7 album. And the second one was Ruben's Train from Foghorn String Band, Rock Island Grange. And I do believe Billy Strings was in that band. If, Teach, you're giving me the proper information, pal. I did not know that. But there you go. And here's another one for you. You're going to like this one too, Teach. Here you go. A little bit of Blue Sky from the Allman Brothers.

All right, a little bit of Allman Brothers with Blue Sky. I think that's from Brothers and Sisters album. I'm not sure entirely, but yeah, Blue Sky, Allman Brothers. Teach, I know you love that one, man. Ha ha, brilliant. Hot Grillies, get your Hot Grillies. They're only a buck. What the? Hot Grillies, $1. Get them while they're hot.

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0: Welcome to the A Pile of Smoking Leather set break, halftime, intermission. What do you like to do? I like to wander about. Today I'm going to give you some traffic updates, being a drive time show and all that, yeah? Some World Cup sports, some Apostle news, and of course some Sunny G news. And as usual, it's straight to the traffic cams to check out the roads. Make sure you get home or to your destination safely. With no road rage. We don't do road rage on A Pile of Smoking Leather, so we're going straight out to the Royal Hospital on the M8. Let's see what we got here. M8 Shield Hall is busy in both directions, so take your time out there. It's wet, wet, wet. The roads have a lot of red on them, so people are going slow, so just make sure you don't get upset. Don't get angry with people. Just be cool, man, be cool. We'll check out the M8 Kinning Park. Busy heading over towards the M77 looking mental, looking crazy. So, like I say, take your time. You're going to get where you got to go. Everybody's fighting their battles out there, man. Do you know what I mean? You just never know what's happening. So make sure you're nice to people. And if you're driving a BMW, indicators are not optional. Please use them. So the World Cup tournament is in full swing and the Tartan Army have taken over Boston by storm, turning the whole city into a massive nonstop party and garnering hundreds of new fans along the way. They have literally drank the bars in Boston dry, with bars reporting the Tartan Army have drank three times as much as is consumed around St. Patrick's Day. Three times the amount, man. I say by the time Friday's game v Morocco rolls around, the bars will be empty of booze. But my favorite story so far has to be the Fenway Park takeover, man. The home of the Boston Red Sox was invaded by the Tartan Army on game day, turning the place into a sing-song party. Not really knowing what to cheer for, and let's be honest, there's not much to cheer for in baseball anyways, they decided to serenade all of Fenway Park with a full repertoire of football chants. The locals, they loved it, and they lapped up every minute of it. Not sure what the players made of it. I'm not sure if they're used to playing in such a raucous atmosphere, especially not baseball anyways. But Boston will be a much quieter place, a much quieter city once the Tartan Army go home, that's for sure. Friday night at 11, Scotland v Morocco. Every bar in the country will be packed again, along with the numerous fan zones and house parties. Go Scotland. All right, Apostle News. The final Fiddler's Friday has come and gone. And wow, what a send-off, man. What a send-off. So I had the 548 train to collect at Central, right? I was on the 548, which is early doors, right? So I had my taxi pick me up at 5. And I get in the taxi, and it's all good. It's early doors. The guy's like, where are you going? I said, I'm going to Central Station, catching a train down to London to see the Grateful Dudes. And he goes, the Grateful Dead? And I go, no, the Grateful Dudes. And I go, they're a Grateful Dead cover band. He's like, no way. And he goes to me, says, hey, do you want me to play you my favorite Grateful Dead song? And I'm like, yeah, please do. And it was Terrapin Station from the album, which is like 15 minutes long. And it took us all the way into Central Station. It was brilliant, man. The guy's blasting it, having a laugh. And after he dropped me off, as he dropped me off, he had the windows down and it was still blasting. And I was like, dude, you're going to be listening to the Grateful Dead all day now because of this, you know? It was only 5 a.m. and I was buzzing already, knowing that I was going to see good friends. But to get a full Terrapin Station driver's choice, unreal, man. So Chris from Mearns Taxi, I hope you're listening, mate. I hope you're listening, because what a way to start that road trip that was. It was incredible, man. So we then spent the day kicking about Camden Market, enjoying the sights and sounds. By the time the gig rolled up, we were well-oiled and up for an outstanding night. The Dudes did not disappoint the sold-out crowd. From the first note of Promised Land to the last of Broke Down Palace and every note in between, the crowd bounced. And what a way to close the world-famous Fiddler's Elbow, eh? The Dudes have spent nearly a decade in there, providing us with stellar performances week after week, time and time again. And looking forward to the official release so I can play it for you guys, man. The band take the stage tomorrow night in York at the Fulford Arms. Shout-outs to the family, Paul Buff and Andy Clark, Katie Gardner and Marco, Peter Williams, Jennifer Fox. Thanks for the killer brownies, man. They were excellent. I hope you're listening, pal. Hope you're listening. So I've got a wee special treat for the Scottish Deadheads that are up here. My buddy Rowan is in a band, and they are playing a bunch of gigs in August in Edinburgh. So the band is Neon Light Diamonds, but they are performing as the Lightning Way for the days between at Leith Arches during the Edinburgh Fringe Festival on August 7th, 5 to 6:30, which is a Friday. Sunday, the 9th of August, 9 to 10:30. Friday, the 14th, 6 to 7:30. Saturday, the 15th, 6 to 7:30. Sunday, the 16th, 9 to 9:30. The lineup is Willie Douglas on lead guitar and vocals, Theo Barry Douglas on bass and vocals, Rowan Heineman on rhythm guitar, Dougie James on keyboard, organ, Isaac Sutherland on drums, except for the ninth, and Andy Duncan on drums, ninth only. Drummer changes, you know, has to happen. The Neon Light Diamonds will also be returning at Home Bar for Bob Weir's birthday on the 16th of October in Edinburgh. Doors 6:30, first set 8 to 9:30, second set 10 to 12. Lineup is the same, except for Andy Duncan. And additionally, Rowan will be on vocals, and so will Dougie, which is great. So I'm looking forward to all those gigs. Hopefully I'll get to most of them anyways. It would be good if I did. And guess what that means? Oh, any needs, CV needs or job searches, email Javid at sunnyg.org. He's the man. He'll look after you. And with that, we are coming to a close. It's time for the second set.

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Lay down, my dear brother. 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I want you lay your head upon your Savior's breast. I love you, oh, but Jesus loves you the best. And I bid you good night, good night, good night. And I bid you good night, good night, good night.

0: And I bid you good night, good night. Tell A for the Ark, that wonderful
1: and I bid you good night, good night.
0: I said good night for the blues today.
1: And in other words,
0: good night, good night.
1: Well, they eat all the children that would not be
0: good. Good night, good night.
1: I remember right well, I remember right well. Good night,
0: good night.
1: But they walking in Jerusalem just like John.
0: Good night, good night.
1: Israel and stuff shall comfort
0: me. Good night, good night,
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And I bid you good night. 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

0: what's up? This is Scootio with the Flow, and you're checking out the sweet sounds of Sonny Govan. Don't touch that dial, son.
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0: 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It's the sadness that's the badness in her life.
1: Exciting times are on the way, new things to bring every day. 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The presenters will keep you on your toes. The music they play should suit everyone. 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So come and join the growing queue. See what Sonny G can do for you. Please remember to turn on that dial. Sonny G's the best by a country mile. Everybody's loving Sonny Govan.

0: Yo, what's up? This is Coolio with the Flow, and you're checking out the sweet sounds of Sonny Govan. Don't touch that dial, son.
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1: Yep, fantastic.
0: On the show tonight, my first tunes are all mood funk tunes.
1: Right.
0: From Angelo Ferreri.
1: You've never played him before?
0: I don't. I play him all the time.
1: Yeah.
0: And the reason for that is...
1: Are they all from Angelo Ferreri?
0: Aye.
1: You had an easy week, didn't you?
0: No, I've had to pick.
1: You've been
0: good
1: busy
0: ones.
1: This week, have you?
0: No, the reason I picked Mood Funk was that last week live, House Dimensions had someone in Mixcloud that said really loved that last tune or whatever.
1: Yeah.
0: And it was a mood. I think he said really loved that label.
1: Yeah.
0: So I thought, do you know what? Yeah, let's do a whole feature on Angelo Ferreri's Mood Funk tunes.
1: Yeah.
0: So I've got tunes from N.E.N., Angelo Ferreri, Roller Funk, absolutely brilliant. And then after that, my second wee feature is tunes from 2018, and I'm looking at January and February 2018.
1: So why are we looking at January, February 2018?
0: Because we're celebrating, yeah. You tell me.
1: Well, you're not bigging it up enough, Phil, I have to say.
0: Big up.
1: We need a fanfare, right? Just pretend it's a fanfare, some cheesy thing. We're approaching 10 years of House Dimensions on Sunny Govan, and this year we are celebrating that by playing a different year every month right up until January, which was the 10-year anniversary. So we're doing 2018 in April, yeah?
0: Yeah.
1: That's it.
0: Yep.
1: That's me picked it up.
0: 2018 in April. So I've got tunes from Craig Hamilton.
1: Right.
0: Fantastic. Archie Good. Hamilton.
1: I've got one from him as well.
0: I noticed that, Mike.
1: Yeah.
0: Mihail Popovici.
1: Yeah.
0: Kid and Evil and Jay Daniel.
1: All right, okay.
0: And then my third set of tunes, my third set of mood funk tunes are, these guys are not new to HD mood funk. I mean,
1: no.
0: As I said, I've been playing this label for quite some time. Tunes from the Foo Funkers,
1: yep.
0: Makito,
1: yep.
0: Alex Moyes, Carlo Caldieri, mm-hmm. and Queen Bee.
1: Yep.
0: All on the Mood Funk label. Check this, check them out. What I did is I just went on Spotify, and I know this label because Angelo Ferreri I play all the time. And the Mood Funk, if you check this out on Spotify, there's Mood Funk on Spotify has 1,453 tunes.
1: Wow.
0: So you said you had an easy week this week.
1: Well, I thought you said, is it all your band? And you said, yeah. I thought you were playing all Ferreri students.
0: No, no, it's all.
1: Well, you misheard me there.
0: Right.
1: I take it back. You've had a very difficult week, Phil.
0: Now,
1: and I know you've had a difficult week.
0: See, with the 1,453 tunes,
1: yeah.
0: I listened to them all.
1: No, you didn't.
0: I did.
1: No, you didn't.
0: I did, mate.
1: No, you didn't. I don't believe you.
0: Prove it. Not completely.
1: Well...
0: But what I did is I actually listened to the first, like, you know, you listen to a clip of a tune and think,
1: yeah.
0: That's got a groove, that's not got a groove,
1: yeah,
0: that's
1: yeah.
0: got a groove. Now, it took me some time. I did this in purpose.
1: So do you have nothing else to do this week?
0: It took me a couple of hours,
1: one night. More than a couple of
0: hours.
1: To
0: actually go through that and yeah. say, okay, I'm going to save that one,
1: right.
0: I'm going to save that one I don't like, that
1: right.
0: one I don't like.
1: Right.
0: And then go through it. So there's a couple of new folk that's on, that I'm playing
1: right.
0: tonight that are on the Mood Funky, and that's like Queen Bee. And Carlo Caldieri.
1: Mm-hmm.
0: Now, these are just guys trolling through this. I
1: yeah,
0: thought,
1: yeah.
0: Well, they're pretty good.
1: Right. Excellent.
0: Anyway, what I should do is say the first tunes that we started off with there in House Dimensions is Biochess, the name of the tune, by AVT Italy,
1: mm-hmm.
0: off the compilation Erna Al Disco Part 1, released 2025 on the
1: Mood Funk.
0: Yeah, that'll be it. AVA is a beat maker from Naples and UTHD, and if you want to check out Mood Funk, they're Italian based record label, and I think they're actually based in Sicily. Second tune that you're listening to just now is by Mr. Angelo Ferreri, Santiago, off the album Jacking House Collection.
1: Nice.
0: Kind of deep house, released 2018 on the Mood Funk. As I said, Angelo is from Italy and the owner of the Mood Funk and Mono Side labels. Okay, so that's
1: cool. Good
0: tune we're playing just now.

0: Yep, this is a Mood Function, but new tasty. This is N.W.N. and Royal. New this tune's Above, kind of deep funk house, released quite recently in July 2025. N.W.N. is Mike Newman from London. Royal is a funk, soul and jazz producer from Italy. This is a cool tune. Hope you enjoy it.
1: And jazz music is very, very sophisticated. It is because of a spiritual need to generate an art form that would give them aesthetic solutions to the gigantic problems that you have throughout your life.

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This tune's called Moonlight off the compilation House That Beat.

0: A touch of funk house here for you. This is Roller Funk. Name of the tune is called Roller Funk, off the compilation Eternal Disco Part 1. If you check out Roller Funk, it's actually, believe it or not, Angelo Ferreri under another name.
1: I'm saying nothing.

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How are we doing, troops? We're all good. Mike here. You're listening to House Dimensions on Sunny Govan 103.5. We are in the middle of celebrating 10 years of HD and we're going to be looking back at 2018. I'll play a few tunes later on in the show. But first up, I've got some new releases, my pick of the new releases. This is Kaishan Dao and this is Christian Ng, Shenge-based producer. I played Kaishan Dao many times, discovered her when we were doing the A to Z of House, and she's gone all dubby in her latest selection. This came out on the 6th of March, album called Anti-Dubs, and the track is three Chinese characters that I will not try and pronounce.

There we go, a bit of quality dub there from Christian Dow. Christian Ng really, really getting down with the dub reggae beats there. Again, out on 6th of March. Check it out, it's called Anti-Dubs, an album. Fantastic stuff. Moving into the sort of minimal, left-wing minimal electronica from somebody I hadn't heard before, Mies Matern. Very minimal, glitchy sort of techno here. Just out 20th of March, and a track called Analog Fever from the EP Nothing Really Matters.

0: to a bit of world music. This is Zala, the Mo Horizons remix, and it's by Super Ood. You know what a Ood is for?
1: Not something in Doctor Who.
0: It might well be.
1: It is.
0: I thought it was a type of perfume, a smell,
1: Could be.
0: Fragrance, but it's actually a short-necked Middle Eastern lute. And this is that's what you're hearing in the background there, by an artist called Super Ood, and it's also Mo Horizons, who are a duo, have been for 3 years been pushing out global sound, global sort of tunes. And Super Ood are Klaus Bosling and David Neumeier, and this is a sort of celebration of this sort of instrument, but it's got a fairly groovy beat, and it goes back to pre-Islamic Persia, Arabia and Mesopotamia. But this track is much more recent. It came out the 13th of March.

So from the Middle East over to another ethnic roots producer, but this time he's producing something a bit more deep and funky. This is Yaya, a track called On The Beat with Yaya and Obeat. And this came out 17th of March. Yaya from Turin in Italy. Check it out.

0: There you go. New release there from Yaya on the beat. And up next, thought I'd pop this in. Red Alert, Basement Jack's track from, I haven't got the original date, it came out a long while ago. Currently on tour in the UK, played the Royal Concert Hall on Tuesday night. Me and Phil were there.
1: Yep,
0: fantastic gig.
1: Very visual.
0: They really bring the party, don't they? They bring the party. So I thought a good opportunity to play one of my favourite Red tracks from Basement Jacks, which is Red Alert. And this is the Jacks Radio Mix coming right up after this track.

And the AA or CA is on a Wednesday. AA is on a Sunday, and our NA is on a Friday night. We've got a very successful judo club. It's on a Monday and a Thursday. And we've got a great yoga class on a Monday and a Wednesday. Our lunch club is on a Wednesday. Anybody can come, everybody's welcome. There's also a bingo club on a Tuesday for the elderly. Come here, cup of tea, free rolling sausage, can you beat it? A great mother and toddlers club on a Thursday morning. And then I get everybody's welcome today. You don't have to stay in the area to come to that. I know some restrict it to G51, we don't. Riverside Hall also has a fit camp. £2 per night on a Tuesday at 6 p.m, Friday at 6 p.m, and Sunday at 5:30 p.m. We offer an 8-week challenge, taking weight every week and measurements every 8 weeks on a Tuesday. We also have a social security in a Tuesday for any information that you need. You can hire the hall for kids' parties on a Saturday and a Sunday, and it's very reasonably priced. We've got numerous gardeners, volunteer gardeners, and if you want to be involved in a garden, all you have to do is phone up, pass the information on. But if anybody, I mean anybody, fancies running a club, we will try that. Whether it's successful or not, have a go, but it doesn't work. You'll not be charged any money, there'll be no fees, nothing like that. We'll give you a hand. No memberships required for any of our clubs. For more information, you can phone 445-2822, or you can contact us through our Facebook page at the Riverside. Gladly answer any questions, any queries, but remember, there's no memberships. Anybody can come along and join in.

0: this is Phil B here again. I'm doing the HD Tune Rewind January-February 2018. Fantastic.
1: To
0: celebrate 10 years with Sonny Govan, what we're doing is we're playing... Started from 2017.
1: January 2017. We're playing a tune from tunes from each year every month. So because it's April, we're playing... What year?
0: April 2018.
1: Yeah, we'd never get a job in marketing or advertising, would we?
0: Not a chance.
1: So yeah, 10 years. If you've been following us for 10 years, by the way, do let us know.
0: Oh, wow.
1: You know, is there anyone out there that's been listening to us for 10 years solid? Let us know. Messages, you can contact us through Sonny Govan. There's a WhatsApp group. You can email. You can...
0: Or a Facebook page.
1: Or you can put a wee mention in the Mixcloud. Let us know. Let us know what you think.
0: Yeah, yeah, check out the... I've not done this for a while. Our Facebook page. It's how... You just type in House Dimensions.
1: Yeah.
0: I think just House Dimensions. No, House Dimensions, yeah. And it comes up with like a big kind of Yonder Recall funny font with a kind of purple background. So check that out.
1: Yep.
0: This wee tune here is I played, let me see if I can actually tell you, on the 1st of February 2018. This is Craig Hamilton, Let Me Tell Ya, off the Kelvin Way, the EP, the Kelvin Way.
1: Kelvin Way, you like that, eh?
0: Yeah.
1: Only people in Glasgow would get that.
0: Yeah. It was actually an old tune from Craig, released 2012 on the Rob Soul label, who you know very
1: good
0: well.
1: Label.
0: And the wee comment that I made at the time in 2018, you have to read out when I was playing Craig's Craig Hamilton's tune, is a local Glasgow DJ and producer.

This wee tune here is from Mihai Popoviciu. The name of this tune is Sunshine. Now, I played this on the 11th of January 2018. It was released in 2016 on the Bondage Music. Check out Mihai Popoviciu from Romania. Still on tour. Got gigs lined up in London and Barcelona quite soon.

0: Still sticking with what HD played way back in 2018. This is a tune by Archie Hamilton and Enzo Saragusa. It's called Work on a Sunday, and it's with Seb Zito as well. It's Minimal Deep House. It's released in 2015 on the Fuse label out of London. Massive big label there. And I played this tune on the 22nd of February 2018. And if you check out Archie Hamilton, he's from the UK and still gigging.
1: Yep.
0: He's got gigs this year lined up in a UK gig, Miami, Amsterdam, and Enzo Saragusa still going as well. He's pushing out tunes in Amsterdam later on the year.
1: Yep.

0: Yeah, certainly 2018, some of the tunes we were pushing out were really kind of minimum deep tech.
1: Really were. That was our sort of base, wasn't it?
0: Yeah. Well, the reason for that is, you know, it's the influence, I think, of the potentially the Platform 18 guys. All the guys that we were thinking that we had on the
1: Ivan
0: show.
1: Ivan Cutts,
0: Shea Gourley.
1: Yeah. Craig Hamilton.
0: Yeah. And yeah. These tunes that you're hearing just now are really, really ideal. We're kind of mixing on decks because of the similar BPM and similar kind of keys, you know, for these things, kind of key mix and stuff like that. But have we changed? The next week tune I'm going to be playing is Japanese Electro. So we were still out there in 2018, you know, it's really kind of pushing on the minimum deep, but still having the dimensions of house.

The next tune I've got lined up here is by Kirk and Evil, Kid and Evil, and Daisuke Tanabe. And the name of this tune is G-Step. It's off the album Kidzuki. And it's Japanese Electro, released 2012 on the Mono Circle label. Now, I pushed this tune out on the 15th of February 2018. If you check out Kid and Evil, it's an anime. And let's see, anime and music producer from Yorkshire, Tenabe from Japan.

0: Jay Daniel up next, this tune Paradise Valley. It's off the album Broken Nose. It was released 2016 and I played this on the 15th of February 2018. Jay Daniel's a producer from Detroit and this is a kind of synth chill synth house, and it's one of my favourite synth house tunes. I think I played this a few times over a number of years.
1: See if I recognise it.
0: Yeah, check this one out.

0: With more misinformation being shared than ever, it's crucial to separate fact from fiction when discussing refugees and asylum seekers in the UK. We often see headlines claiming people with refugee status are flooding the country and illegally entering the UK, while social media accounts continue to spread misinformation around refugees. But how much of this is actually true? Let's tackle some of the biggest myths and break down the facts.
1: Myth 3. The UK is being invaded by asylum seekers.
2: 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Language matters. Terms like invasion dehumanise people fleeing impossible circumstances. Refugees are more than just numbers. They're people with dreams, hopes and ambitions.
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Okay, my turn to get a re-spin of what we were playing in 2018. And tonight I'm looking at tracks from January to April 2018 we put out. This was a standout track by Akoi Takamasa from the album RV8. It came out 2013 and track's called Rhythm Variations 07. Yep. And every single track in this is a variation of different rhythms, very minimal. Fantastic thing. Akoi is a Osaka born artist. First album came out in 2001 and he spent some time in Paris and then Berlin, and now he's back in Japan, currently working mainly on remixes, I noticed, but he's remixing the likes of Ima Remedy and Daltz and Manglus, so still doing stuff, but not so much of his own original material, which is a shame. Very innovative in his day.

saying there, this song certainly stands the test of time. Akoi Takamasa there from the album RV8, came out in 2013, and still fresh, still funky, still deep and still minimal. Nice stuff. Next up we have Yaji. Now Yaji, New York City via Soul DJ vocalist. We really took to Yaji early on in the program. We were listening to her from the start, and this is next track is called Passion Fruit, from an EP called EP2, and unfortunately the best track on that EP has got a wee sweary word in it, so we can't play it, but check out Yaji. She's latest release, still producing stuff, was in 2025 with Bombing Tiger, and she's very, very innovative and gone into the sort of maybe alternative R&B sort of scene, a bit more, but quality stuff. So next one up is Passion Fruit by Yaji.

been out of the chill, have you, Edgy? Another stalwart of our early years, Sydney Charles, played a lot of funky, deep, sort of dirty, punchy, minimal, funky house. Still producing in 2026, but this was back in 2017. One of our go-to producers. A track called Make Me Move, and along with Lady Vale, who provides the vocal treatments, this is Sydney Charles.

from Sydney Charles. We move on to someone who Phil's already played, Archie Hamilton, and again on the Fuse label from 2017 this time. I've said Archie's the king of minimal deep house, it probably was back in the day. Driven to Distraction, this track, and still pushing out, as we're saying, and he's got a track called Push Up On Me, which is, you know, very much in the sort of commercial house scene, but why not, you know, he's got to earn a living.

are still locked on to House Dimensions on Sunny Govan. We are celebrating almost 10 years of pushing out tunes with playing tracks from 2018. And I said, if you're watching or listening, give you a shout out. And big shout out again to one of our regular viewers and listeners, Frances Mary. How are you doing out there, Frances Mary? Glad you are with us, that you've been with us from the start. That's almost 10 years, so thanks. Hope you're enjoying the tune.

finishing off my wee sample, my first sample of a few from 2018. We're pushing out all through April on House Dimensions. This is a track by a very creative producer, Seb Wildblood. And this track is along with the French keyboard player, Paul Cutt. And Seb still pushing out tracks. It's all very chilled and jazzy and beautiful and creative for home listening and also for clubs. But quality stuff. Sit back and relax to this one. Phil's coming up right after this.

So I'll be here again, and I'm continuing my feature on the Mood Funk record label. This first tune is by the Funk Mediterraneo and the Foo Funkers. Can You Fix It? Foo Funkers Remix, released January 2026 on the Mood Funk. First of three off this compilation. Check this one out. It's off the compilation Beat by Step, and it's let's see, Foo Funkers. So check that one out. Foo Funkers are two brothers from Italy, and absolutely fantastic, brilliant tune. Check out that album, it's worth it.

This is the second tune off the compilation Beat by Step, by this tune's by Makito. Let's Get Together, radio edit. A wee bit of kind of funky house. A new release, relatively, released January 2026 on, of course, you got it, the Mid Funk record label. This is Makito, is a big HD fave from Belgrade, Serbia. Now, we've played Makito for years and years. Fantastic. So check out that compilation. It's a Mood Funk record label off the compilation Beat by Step.

0: is the third tune off the compilation Beat by Step. As I said, check that out. It's really kind of really varied type of tunes on that wee compilation. This is a tune by Alex Moyse and it's called Mushroom Jazz. Now there's a thing, I did a wee feature, I think it was last year, the year before, on Mushroom Jazz. Mm-hmm. Mike, you're claiming, is it a thing?
1: It's an album.
0: Yeah.
1: It's not a genre.
0: It's a series of albums.
1: Yeah. So when does a series of albums become a genre? That's the question.
0: Oh.
1: Maybe it's a sort of quasi-genre.
0: Yeah, maybe.
1: Yeah, it's certainly a good tune. Good sound, put it that way.
0: Yeah, so this is, Alex is a deep house and electronic producer from Novograd. Cool. Mushroom Jazz.

0: Straight after this tune, I have my last tune from Angelo Ferreri in conjunction with Carlo Caldieri. Jack 'em Up's the name of this one. People at Jack in Disco House, released 2023 on the Mood Funk. So fantastic. Check him out, Carlo from Catania, and that's in Sicily.
1: Nice.

My last wee tune on the Mood Funk label here is someone who's new to HD. This is Queen Bee. Figment, name of this tune, wee bit of disco house. I don't know anything about Queen Bee, couldn't find anything out. Hope you enjoy this.

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1: Okay, Mike here, just to finish up the end of the show. We've been playing tracks from 2018, and we're going to be doing that all through April. My last tunes are all new releases, but before that, what I thought I'd do is some of my own stuff. I've been producing and recording tunes as High Waster for almost as long as House Dimensions has been going. Maybe I produced my first thing maybe a year, 2017. So what I thought I'd do, I've got a new release coming out, it's just out in March, called Probable Worlds. So I thought I'd go back in time and play what I was playing, what I was recording in 2018. So I'll play back-to-back High Waster. First one is a track called More Beautiful that got a lot of listening and a lot of downloads when it came out in 2018. And then the latest track, Probable Worlds. So a bit of deep dubby electronica is my latest release. So two tracks like that, and then we'll get into some other new releases. So stay locked on just for the last 15 minutes of the show, just coming up right now. More Beautiful.

Karim Ali. Now, I couldn't remember if I played Karim Ali before. It's a name that rings a bell, but I may have played it. He's a trumpet player into Deep Jazz House. This is a new release, and it's off the album. I don't know what the album's called, but the track's called The Soul Healer. Very nice, chilled, sort of jazzy house. The guy has been influenced by Afrofuturism, and this is from his new album, The Essence. There it is. And he has been influenced by the likes of Sun Ra, Herbie Hancock, Larry Heard, and picked up by Fortet, Pete Tong, Bicep and Caribou, to name but a few. But a really nice sort of chilled sound here.

0: go. We chilled interlude toward to end the show. We're almost at the top of the hour. I've got one more track I want to play from Sizzling Bird. Sizzling Bird is a violinist based in London and putting out some nice stuff. Where is it? It's over the next page. Yeah, Sizzling Bird, a track called Radiant Memory, just out in March. Just want to get squeeze that in, but before we do that, I'll just say goodnight from me.
1: Yep. Good night from Phil BHD. Tune in next week.
0: Right, catch you later. All the best. Enjoy this.

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